ideas that are greater than just a saxophone or jazz music or a label of these kinds. 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

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And I meditate before I get the brother. 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

0: That's the Johnny Cole and the Counts. 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
1: Humble as a lamb and just as easy as a rising sun.

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0: nice to see you all here. 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I'm from Portland, Oregon, on the west coast of the U.S. Do you guys know where that is?
1: Yeah.
0: Portland?
1: No way.
0: Do you guys know where Los Angeles is?
1: Yes.
0: It's not there.
1: Okay.
0: But it's sort of, if you think of, if Los Angeles was Vienna, then this would be Portland.
1: Oh.
0: I'm not really sure what that means, other than
1: we are
0: it's up there. But

0: So it's taken me quite a long time to even begin to pronounce Juvescula. Juvescula. Juvescula?
1: Yeah.
0: Is that all right?
1: Yeah.
0: Yeah. One more time. Juvescula. Juvescula. Juvescula. That's good? That's how the bros say it. Cool. So do you guys all live here? No. You're very talkative. Where are you from? It's true, I did ask. Are most people here from the college? I heard both. That's the end of my questions for the moment.

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Something weird happened in that song that's never happened to me before, where I was playing and somebody has really loud boots that's like walking around, and it was really close to the time that I was playing, so it was kind of in rhythm, and then I got completely lost and started following the boots and just playing with the same rhythm of the boots, and I just kept playing that one chord like for a while. And it took me a while to realize that I was lost. So whoever has the boots, put on your slippers.

0: So I think I'll play one more tune for you. Thank you so much for sitting so peacefully out there. I'm sorry we couldn't turn up the guitar more. We had a little trouble with that, so I appreciate you being really quiet. And it's a real pleasure to be here and to check out your town for a second. And unfortunately, I can't stay long, and I'm leaving really early in the morning. But I'm happy to have been here, and to maybe I'll meet some of you after I play. So this is my last tune. And once again, I'm Ryan Francesconi, and there's some vinyl for sale and some CDs, I think, up there. And yeah, hope to see you again soon. Thanks for coming to the Host Fest. Do you guys say Host Fest, or do you have some crazy pronunciation for that? Hall?
1: Host Fest.
0: Host Fest. Hey. Well, I got news for you. It's Host Fest. Thanks.

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I'm impressed. You guys encore it. An acoustic guitar guy. 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

0: but a petal on the ever-rejuvenating bud of life.
1: That's rain.
0: I'm not afraid, for fear is born in ignorance, and each breath I take pulls me closer to the truth. Each step I take erases a little more dust from my lenses. I am not afraid. Creation is my birth. 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The Creator is my candle. Though changes come so fast that every day seems to be an unwritten script, I am not afraid. For I know that what I cannot see is known in the record of glorious silence, and we are all being guided. I have learned to trust. Calamities may come, but daily I draw closer to the eye of the storm.

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I am innocent in the light of creation. I am not afraid. I am not afraid.

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That's dirt. 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It's filth. 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That's what starts maggots and rats.

Kempele, The Pearl of Botnia. Hi, I will now tell you about Kempele commune and you listen. Kempele is a commune with about 15,000 communists. Kempele is a place where many electronic businesses come because of cheap land. Kempele was most innovative commune in 2006 Finland. Because Kempele is near Oulu, it is a place where people pass, and why not stay as well? Except that train doesn't stop in Kempele anymore. But if you drive a car, you can still stop if you want to. There is a church which is very old, and a new church which is not that old. The center of the commune is split in half, with the old center which is old and the new center which is not also. The new center has many different big shops selling different things. The center of the new center is South Center Zeppelini, which is a great big mall with lots of great shops.

Kempele is famous for many Tenava-tähti child stars, which is a TV program 20 years ago with man Seppo Hovi making small children sing. Also famous is Kempele for Anna-Leena Härkönen, who wrote Häräntoppa-ase, which is a book meaning the bull-killing gun, and is a famous book story of two young people in the country loving and cursing a lot. In addition to culture, is there lots of nature everywhere. There are many rare birds here in the Bay of Kempele, but they are now hiding. In sports is Kempele famous for Kempeleen lentopallo, also known as Kempele, which is a volleyball team at highest game level in Finland. Except in 2009, Kempele moved to Oulu and changed their name to Sunvolley and won Finnish Mastership for Oulu. Also, Kempele is very good for being out to do sports because of clean nature. There are so many things you can do out. You can go skiing. So this is Kempele, the pearl of Botnia. Kempele is a place for people who like shopping a lot or being out doing sports. So please come to Kempele, buy things and stay out.

I keep my dick hanging out of my pants so I can point out what I want. I was chosen by standard procedures, and I'll assure you I don't mind. I keep my dick hanging out of my pants so I can point out what I

0: And I long to hear her speak, cause her voice could soothe the pain. But what's done is done, and the past is in the past. She isn't in my mind anymore, just somewhere in my heart. Yes, I long to taste her lips, way beyond the smile. And I long to feel her touch, even for a while. But what's done is done, and the past is in the past. She isn't in my mind anymore, just somewhere in my heart. Yes, I long to see her walking right by my side, knowing she's beside me and everything's alright. But what's done is done, and the past is in the past. She isn't in my mind anymore, just somewhere in my heart. But what's done is done, and the past is in the past. She isn't in my mind anymore, just somewhere in my heart.
1: Pictures will fade.

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But what's done is done, and the past is in the past. She isn't in my mind anymore, just somewhere in my heart. Yeah, I long to taste her lips, way beyond the smile. And I long to feel her touch, even for a while. But what's done is done, and the past is in the past. She isn't in my mind anymore, just somewhere in my heart. Yeah, I long to see her, walking right by my side. Knowing she's beside me, and everything's alright. But what's done is done, and the past is in the past. She's in my mind anymore, just somewhere in my heart. But what's done is done, and the past is in the past. She's in my mind anymore, just somewhere in my heart. But what's done is done, and the past is in the past. She's in my mind anymore, just somewhere in my heart. What's done is done.

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Somebody stole the olive out of his martini. Driving along by the boulevard, putting his arm out to make a turn. Somebody stole the olive out of his martini. Driving along by the boulevard, putting his arm out to make a turn. Somebody stole the olive out of his martini. Driving along Marlin Boulevard, putting his arm out to make a turn. Somebody stole the olive out of his martini. Driving along Marlin Boulevard, putting his arm out to make a turn. Somebody stole the olive out of his martini.

Well, we're driving driving through Wiltshire. Very nice countryside, sky, ground, all that sort of thing. Natural marriage of natural resources. And I'm looking out the window, because I don't come from that part of the world, and I said, what's that over there? And it was sort of a sort of low, grey, concrete thing. It was all surrounded by fields, really nice trees, but there was a sort of low, like a sort of a large square of concrete, like the foundations of a building that hadn't been built. But it had little walls, a little about a foot high or something, would look like that, maybe 2 foot high, 3 foot high. And in fact, it was a sort of the top of it, and it was a sort of flat roof. And I thought, oh, I see. And then I pointed as a car got past it. I said, what was that? And the country person who was with me said, oh, that's where they keep pigs. And I thought, oh, yes, I see, that's where they keep pigs. And the sun was shining down, and grass was green, and it was all very lovely driving the country. And I suddenly thought that what that building must have been like from the inside.

the scientific point of view, it is now very likely that there will be again another ice age quite soon in the world, that we shall have the north part of the world all frozen like it used to be, and we're beginning to have natural disasters. From a scientist's study, it seems likely that we shall soon begin to have this great change in the Earth's climate, so people will not be able to live where they have, and the oceans will rise, and many cities will be flooded, like London and Calcutta and so on. These things, they say, will happen, according to scientific theories, in about 40 years.

0: And then, far off, it happened. Suddenly, it was all true. Who knows? Everyone knows. Who knows? Everyone knows it.
1: Ah.

0: picture in your mind of a gentle elderly man with a long white beard and a faraway look in his wise old eyes. Small, bad-tempered eyes. Very pleasant. Very, very, very pleasant. Very pleasant and interesting.
1: Very silly.
0: Very silly. And they say, ah, yes, well, very, very, very and very snappy.

0: ball with you. The fall. The fall and
1: the fall. It's the fall and the fall.
0: The fall of crap.
1: The fall. The fall. The fall. Fall. The fall, anyway. The new fall LP. And the fall with
0: the fall, of course.
1: Fall LPs.
0: Fall.
1: The fall.
0: Copy of the fall LP.
1: Two, that's the fall.
0: The fall.
1: That's the fall, though.
0: Fall is the fall, of course.
1: Not surprisingly, it's the fall.
0: That's the fall, of course.
1: The fall.
0: How about some fall?
1: Fall, of course.
0: Session from the fall.
1: Stuff from the fall.
0: That's the fall.
1: The fall.
0: The fall tonight.
1: From the fall.
0: Sensational fall.
1: That's the fall, of course.
0: Hey, that's the fall.
1: The fall from night.
0: That's the fall.
1: This is the fall.
0: And that's the fall.
1: And the fall of one.
0: Less fall from the
1: about the fact that there were no fall records.
0: So from the fall.
1: It's from the fall. From
0: that fall session.
1: Fall.
0: It's the fall from the
1: taking of the fall.
0: That's the fall.
1: Oh, you might well laugh.
0: That's a fourth for the fall.
1: And the fall, of course.
0: From the fall, though.
1: A fall track.
0: How much by the fall on.
1: The fall from the
0: mighty fall.
1: Listen to something by the fall.
0: That's the fall as they were.
1: Twist for the tea party.
0: The fall.
1: And that's the sixth fall track.
0: It's the last from the fall.
1: That's the fall.
0: And this is the fall.
1: Marquis Smith.
0: And the falls from the fall.
1: Marquis Smith.
0: Fall magazine. Sort of fall in.
1: From the fall. This is the.
0: The fall, of course, on.
1: That, of course, is the fall.
2: Like the fall and that. You know, I mean, I think they're pretty crap myself.
3: The fall.
0: Back from the fall. Oh, I love them. Insanely, madly, forever.
1: The Fall.
0: New single from The Fall. That's, I think, from The Fall.
1: It's not the first time we had a track from The Fall.
0: Towards The Fall.
1: That's The Fall.
0: The Fall.

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1: All right. 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

0: music coming out by guys right now in like the sort of like rock world or alternative rock world or used to be punk world or whatever, it's like the whole I'm a straight white middle class male rock star guy, but I'm so fucking oppressed, I'm a loser baby, why don't you kill me, yawn, like super fucking yawn. 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

There's nothing fundamentally wrong with people. Given a story to enact that puts them in accord with the world, they will live in accord with the world. But given a story to enact that puts them at odds with the world, as yours does, they will live at odds with the world. And given a story to enact in which the world is a foe to be conquered, they will conquer it like a foe. And one day, inevitably, their foe will lie bleeding to death at their feet, as the world is now.